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0: Oh, just a second, hon. 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
1: Jim?
0: Yeah?
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0: There's a beautiful Old Testament blessing that we find in the book of Numbers. It says, "The Lord bless you and keep you. The Lord make His face shine on you and be gracious to you. The Lord turn His face toward you and give you peace." Now, this blessing from the Old Testament reminds me that my God is gracious. He loves me. There are many wonderful blessings that God gives to us, but knowing Him through a relationship with Jesus is the greatest blessing we can ever receive. I hope this blessing encourages your heart and mind, my friend. May the Lord bless you and keep you. 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

0: It has been said that there was a time when a man would spend a week waiting patiently if he missed a stagecoach. But today, that same man might fly into a rage if he missed the first section of a revolving door. Same man, but two very different responses produced by cultural conditioning. The Bible says patience is the fruit of the Holy Spirit, and the Holy Spirit was the same in the days of stagecoaches as he is today. It's not the Spirit or patience that have changed, it's us. Look for an opportunity today to allow the Holy Spirit to produce patience in your life. This is David Jeremiah, encouraging you to get on the road to new life. 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
1: 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I'm so glad that you're on.
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0: The world is threatened by many dangers at this moment.
1: Billy Graham.
0: But the greatest danger is from within. It's in our hearts that causes murder and mugging and raping and hate and lust and greed. No matter how advanced its progress, any generation that neglects its spiritual and moral life is going to disintegrate. This is the story of man, and this is our greatest modern problem. Individual man is born in sin and alienated from God.
1: And here's the answer for mankind.
0: He needs to be converted. He needs to be forgiven of his sins. He needs to be reconciled to God. He needs to be born again.
1: Discover how you can be forgiven for your sins and make Jesus Christ Lord of your life. Go to findpeacewithgod.net. Then click where it says begin a relationship with Jesus Christ. That's findpeacewithgod.net. And it's from the Billy Graham Evangelistic Association.
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not once brag of perfection. Some days I take stumbling spells, but I ask the Lord for correction, and that ocean of grace never fails. 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His mercy and grace fills that ocean. 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

0: If you choose to extend grace to others, you should know that some will take advantage of that. Hello, I'm Chuck Swindoll. Yes, there is a risk we take in putting grace into action. Oh, believe me, God will reward you. Count on it. But you must also be prepared to be hurt. Count on that, too. Some of you provided wonderful homes for your children as they were growing up. Yet, in spite of that, perhaps a child turned on you and took advantage of you. Does it help a little to know that God feels that kind of pain every day? When so many abuse His offer of love and grace, let His grace carry you through all of this.
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0: It can be hard to love difficult people. Well, there's a verse in 1 John. It's simple but powerful. It says, "Love one another, for love comes from God." Now, this puts things in perspective for me. You see, I have opportunities every day to express love to the people in my life, but it's not always easy to do. It's much easier to express frustration and criticism. It's harder to be selfless and express kindness and love. But it's God's will for us to love others the way He loves us. Let's show love to others, even those difficult people. And let's be sure to shine the light of Jesus wherever we go. 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

was a troubled kid in and out of jail. When his daddy said, "This is the last time I'll pay bail," so he enlisted in the army and they sent him to Iraq. He was a different man.

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0: Does a wave of fear or anxiety ever overtake your mind and your heart? You know, we're surrounded by things that can make us feel afraid, but Isaiah 35 says this, "Be strong, do not fear." Sometimes we worry about things that might happen. The what-ifs of this life can lead us to feel afraid and even have anxiety. But God, He tells us not to be afraid. He tells us to be strong. We can stand firm against the fears of this world because of Jesus. He overcame the world, and He defeated death so we could live. Remember, my friend, because of Jesus, we have nothing to fear. 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

church for some preaching one Sunday evening. I sat down in a pew on the back row, thinking the preacher would see me. He laid the gospel out, and there was no doubt I was.

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2: All this week is National Farm Safety and Health Week, and safety experts are reminding agricultural producers of several tips to protect their hearing. Around loud machinery, farmers should always use hearing protection, such as earmuffs or earplugs. Newer digital devices, they're called headsets, they can actually cancel out background noise, but still allow you to hear what's going on. Once again, all this week is National Farm Safety and Health Week. With news from around our region, several new species of honeybees have been discovered in Pennsylvania. Members of the Master Gardener Program were conducting a survey coordinated by Penn State University, and those Master Gardeners found 235 bee species, some of which had never before been seen in Pennsylvania. The survey was supported by funding from the USDA and other organizations.
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2: 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Our pearl of wisdom today from listener Linda Harper, who says, "We cannot direct the wind, but we can adjust our sails." Thank you, Linda, for that pearl of wisdom. 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
10: Hi, hello again,
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10: It's not coming soon. It's not still to come. It's right now on the air as we speak. Ta-da. Buckle up, because Bill Gaither's Homecoming Radio is here right now, and Bill knows how to assemble the musical talent with just the right words to lift your spirit. Hey, I'm Daniel Britt saying, come on in. There's always room for you around this table, and you'll be sitting right next to some of the homecoming greats like Woody Wright.
12: Oh, he's a great.
10: Yeah, Mark Bishop.
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0: Oh, yeah. Man, I love the message in that song. That's good advice. Good advice for everybody. The Gaither Vocal Band, Love Like I'm Leaving.
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0: The sound right here on Homecoming Radio. That reminds me of this quote from Johnny Erickson Tata. It says, right now, you might be in the middle of a long stretch of the same old routine. You don't hear any cheers or applause. The days run together, and so do the weeks. Your commitment to keep putting one foot in front of the other is starting to falter. Take a moment and look at the fruit: perseverance, determination, fortitude, patience. Your life is not a boring stretch of highway. It's a straight line to heaven. And just look at the fields ripening along the way. Look at the tenacity and endurance. Look at the grains of righteousness. You'll have quite a crop at harvest. So don't give up. That's from Johnny Erickson Tata. You know, your feedback is very important, and we encourage you to leave a note at homecomingradio.com.
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0: It is so wonderful to hear how God works all things together for our good. 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
1: Hey guys, Pat Barker here, and I am sitting with the, yes, that's how it's typed, the Bill Gaither. What an honor. I will never forget the first time that I had actually had a conversation with Bill Gaither, and he said, Pete, I said, Pat. He said, Pat. I love this song. We're all God's children. Talk about the song. I love this one from the vocal band.
2: Todd Settles came in with this idea, and my son Benji started working with him. So it's co-written by my son Benji and Todd Settles. And it's very inclusive song. We're all God's children. Kevin, yeah. In your case, the vote was close.
1: By a nose.
2: But you made it. That's the good news.
3: Poor Kevin.

0: like him.
1: The sensational Gaither Vocal Band. We're all God's children.
2: That's right.
3: Hey guys, this is Philip with the Collingsworth family. Hey Lauren, guess what time it is?
4: It's time for today's reminder that true joy starts with the decision to throw your heart wide open and
5: give it away.
6: Take whatever you have and give it away.
7: Maria was recently treated to a free dinner at a restaurant when another customer came up and paid for her meal. She didn't know it at the time. She said, "I took my father to dinner and we had a wonderful visit. And I sat there wondering about the bill because I hadn't received one yet. When I inquired, the waiter told me that a young man wanted to pay kindness forward for my dad because he was a Vietnam War veteran." Maria continued, "My father was wearing his U.S. Army veteran cap. And I guess that kind man saw the hat. Well, it made my dad very happy." It's just another lesson, guys, that nothing is quite as good until you give it away.

time, she said, I took my father to dinner and we had a wonderful visit. And I sat there wondering about the bill because I hadn't received one yet. When I inquired, the waiter told me that a young man wanted to pay kindness forward for my dad because he was a Vietnam War veteran. Maria continued, my father was wearing his U.S. Army veteran cap, and I guess that kind man saw the hat. Well, it made my dad very happy. It's just another lesson, guys, that nothing is quite as good until you give it away.

0: Don't you love it? 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Absolutely.
1: What a way to live. You know, the other way is, I guess, is to be selfish, but to live outward, no better way. Speaking of a wonderful giver and a beautiful human being, here's Jimmy Fortune singing Just a Closer Walk with the...
2: Who's backing him up here?
1: The vocal band.

0: Bill, I was listening to, actually it was Homecoming Radio the other day, and I heard a Jesse Dixon song, and it reminded me of every song we have ever done that Jesse's even in the room, and at the end of it, you're going to hear him go crazy. This is one of my favorite things he ever did. Can you remember the first time you ever heard him do I Stood on the Banks of Jordan?
1: Yes, we did it at the Memphis Homecoming, and we had a black choir to help us that night, along with the entire homecoming bunch. Boy, it was an electric night. Does he paint a picture on this one? Listen.
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0: Man, there's nobody cooler than Jesse Dixon. I don't care who you are. But the man that's in second place right behind him would be our fearless leader, Bill Gaither. And since we can't have too much Bill.
1: So close. So close.
2: I know. That was smooth.
0: That's about as smooth as I can get it.
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5: 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You know why? 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

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That was Bill Gaither. This now, one of the best friends this homecoming family's ever had, Vestal Goodman.

0: Love her, love the spirit in the room. 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Woody?
1: 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Love is a Cross by Russ Taft.

0: And that was Russ Taff, Love is a Cross. Tori?
1: Well, here's something to think about. What we do flows from who we are. That was by Chuck Colson. Now, come on, that's
2: so
1: pretty
2: true.
3: That's good.
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1: 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You're already

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0: Here's a promise we can hold on to. 1 Chronicles 16:34. 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
1: Hi, I'm Bill Gaither. 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
5: 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Chris Tomlin is a good friend, and he was one of the early praise and worship writers. This is probably one of his classics, My Chains.

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0: Yes, it is. Hope in the Morning with Kevin and Shelley. And I am Kevin.
1: And I am Shelley. Good morning.
0: It's going to be a great day. We've got weather coming up for you. We've got Hope for Him, Hope for Her. And also, one of my favorite segments today is what, Shell?
1: Cooking with me.
0: Shell Bell. And I have no idea what she's going to be talking about cooking-wise today, but I'm very excited to find out.
1: Yeah, because every time I talk about something, you want it cooked right then, the next day.
0: Unless it's like snails or something.
1: Oh, no.
0: I had snails one time.
1: Escargot?
0: Yes.
1: Yeah.
0: Yeah, it tasted like cargo. years and years ago. It was on a ship. It was like 30-some years ago.
1: You were on a cruise, though.
0: Yeah.
1: Tell them that's what you were doing.
0: Many years ago. And they brought them out and had 7 little snails in a thing.
1: Yeah.
0: And it took me 30 minutes, and I finally was able to try one.
1: Yeah.
0: And then that was it.
1: Well, I mean, some people won't even try it. Like, they just can't get their mind off it.
0: Yeah, it was tough. It was tough.

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0: Let's check in with Shell Bell and see what our weather's going to be looking like for this beautiful, wonderful, awesome Tuesday the Lord has made.
1: I'll tell you, yesterday was hot.
0: Yes.
1: Oh.
0: It was cooking outside.
1: And normally I like to go outside for lunch.
0: Yeah.
1: You're just having to run your vehicle now.
0: And yeah.
1: That, you know, that's with gas prices, it's not a really good idea. So I'm just going to have to stay in or just be hot.
0: Yeah.
1: But today, the high is going to be 81.
0: Oh, that's not bad.
1: Off and on rain showers during the afternoon hour. So this afternoon, kind of be watching out because it is a 40% chance of rain.
0: Mm-hmm.
1: Then tonight, the low is going to be 70, again with a few showers. Tomorrow, the high is going to be 88, and then the low will be 76. And a chance of a few thunderstorms as well tomorrow.
0: Okay. Sounds like a plan.

0: Today, I have two questions for you. 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If not, why not? Hi, I'm Chuck Swindoll. Jesus was standing before those masterminds of legalism, the Pharisees, when he talked of this very thing. He had been presenting his message of the cross to them, the message of hope, of freedom. John 8:31 says, Jesus therefore was saying to those Jews who had believed him, If you abide in my word, then you are truly disciples of mine, and you shall know the truth, and the truth shall make you free. Free. 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

0: And let's see what Shell Bell's got cooking today.
1: It's interesting because this really wasn't a staple with me growing up.
0: Yeah.
1: Pasta salad.
0: Oh,
1: potato
0: okay.
1: salad was and coleslaw, but not pasta salad. So as I got older and maybe wiser, it was a little bit easier to do the pasta salad. And it's so funny because at our son's little party that we had Sunday after church, somebody else actually made the pasta salad. But it's such a good staple to bring to any event now, especially in the summer, because it keeps so well in the refrigerator.
0: Yeah, and I'll tell you, the way I love pasta salad is just as cold as you can get it.
1: Right, right.
0: Like, to me, it's always better the next day.
1: And so, and I use those tri-colored noodles, but you don't have to.
0: It makes it fun.
1: Yes, it does.
0: It just looks happy.
1: And I like to put in cucumbers and tomatoes. And, of course, you have to use Italian dressing.
0: All right, so you got to start at the beginning.
1: So you have to boil. Now, I boil 2 boxes of the spiral noodles, the tri-colored. And then I let them cool down, and then I'll go ahead and add at least 1 bottle of Italian dressing. Of course, any type that you want. You know, you don't have to spend, you know, $6 on something, because they've got really better versions that are cheaper, Italian dressings. And then I add cucumber, cherry tomatoes, pepperoni, cheese, black olives, regular olives to mine. Now, that being said, I've had it every other way people make it. I think it's just delicious.
0: Yeah, and everybody in our family loves when you make it. So there you have it. Pasta salad with Shelley.

0: was wrong. You picked up broken melodies and turned them into song.
1: And just delicious.
2: Yeah, and everybody in our family loves when you make it. So there you have it. Pasta salad with Shelley.

with studios in coastal Carolina, broadcasting to the far reaches of the west coast of the USA and beyond. 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

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Yet, even as we always seem to be chasing that moving target of what to wear or how to plan, isn't it comforting to know our God never changes? Reminders of the Lord's consistency, daily, here on Hope Radio.

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1: I just want to let you know you guys bless my soul every day. Keep up the good work.
0: Hope Radio. Good music. Good news. Good God.

Let's share a little bit of challenge and encouragement and hope from God's word for our men today. And men, let me throw this verse out at you. Proverbs 3:5. It says, trust in the Lord with all your heart and do not lean on your own understanding. It is really our first nature as fallen people to lean on our first thought or idea of how to fix something. And men, you guys know, we like to try to fix things. That's what we want to do, is fix things immediately, which is not always bad, but we always need to pray about things and to give things over to the Lord, because sometimes God's got a plan in the problem. And we don't need to just jump in and fix something that God may be using in someone's life. So just throwing that out there today. Sometimes God wants us to definitely fly in like the hero, whether it's for our wife or our family member, our children, friends, whoever it is. Sometimes the Lord wants us to be the one he uses to rescue folks out of a situation. But don't lean on your own understanding. Let's trust God and pray and head in the direction that

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1: I love the Southern Gospel. 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I'm so glad that you're on.
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0: Garden Tomb, Mylan Hayes family. Hope in the morning. Shelbel, who we got coming up?
1: Jeff and Sherry Easter, the only way he knew how.
0: Hey, you guys, stay tuned. We got more of the best in Southern gospel music coming up for you the rest of this hour, cruising in to the next one.

0: Now you know I got to brag again.
1: All right, brag on.
0: So Sunday when we had our son's 21st birthday, kind of, you know.
1: The family party.
0: Family part.
1: Yep. The big family party. We had the little family party and the big family party.
0: I kept saying our grandson, the oldest, Lincoln, says, Shanny, I want to go fishing. I said, all right, son. Yep. I said, so we've got to go down the dock. Of course, now listen, y'all. The tide was low as it could get.
1: Mm-hmm. It was high mud.
0: And look, I mean, we actually could have probably walked out there. It was that low. I mean, you know what I mean? Down by the dock, I'd say. Not all the way out. I would never do that. So anyway, I gave him the casting net. And I said, well, I don't know, you know, Link, I don't know if we're going to catch anything or not. I said, but you can throw out that line and we'll see what we get. And of course, I tell you what, for going to be on 7, he's very good at it. Hey,
1: whatever happened to that shrimp that he caught?
0: So we're standing there and he says, well, Shanny, can I use one of the fishing poles and we'll put that shrimp on it? I said, all right, we'll bring the fishing pole over to me. And I looked down at this little tiny shrimp and I said, I'm sorry. I said, but we're going to have to put you on this fishing pole. And next thing I know, that little shrimp jumped out of our bowl into the water.

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0: Let's check in with Shell Bell and see what our weather's going to be looking like for this beautiful, wonderful, awesome Tuesday the Lord has made.
1: I'll tell you, yesterday was hot.
0: Yes.
1: Oh.
0: It was cooking outside.
1: And normally I like to go outside for lunch.
0: Yeah.
1: You're just having to run your vehicle now.
0: And yeah.
1: That, you know, that's with gas prices, it's not a really good idea. So I'm just going to have to stay in or just be hot.
0: Yeah.
1: But today, the high is going to be 81.
0: Oh, that's not bad.
1: Off and on rain showers during the afternoon hour. So this afternoon, kind of be watching out because it is a 40% chance of rain.
0: Mm-hmm.
1: Then tonight, the low is going to be 70, again with a few showers. Tomorrow, the high is going to be 88, and then the low will be 76. And a chance of a few thunderstorms as well tomorrow.
0: Okay. Sounds like a plan.

0: Isaiah 40 says, He gives strength to the weary.
1: Joy Time, an encouraging word from God's Word with Dr. Joy.
0: If you're feeling tired, then today is a good day for you to cling to this verse. I'm so glad that God gives me strength when I'm tired and worn out. I'm so glad that God gives me power when I feel weak in my spirit. And I'm so glad that God never grows tired or weary. He does not sleep or slumber. He's our strong tower, keeping watch over us day and night. So we don't need to worry about tomorrow, my friend. God promises to give us the strength we need to face whatever comes our way. Put your trust in Him and wait for Him. Watch and see the amazing things He will do in your life. 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

0: And let's see what Shell Bell's got cooking today.
1: It's interesting because this really wasn't a staple with me growing up.
0: Yeah.
1: Pasta salad.
0: Oh,
1: potato salad was, and coleslaw, but not pasta salad. So as I got older and maybe wiser, it was a little bit easier to do the pasta salad. And it's so funny because at our son's little party that we had Sunday after church, somebody else actually made the pasta salad. But it's such a good staple to bring to any event now, especially in the summer, because it keeps so well in the refrigerator.
0: Yeah, and I'll tell you, the way I love pasta salad is just as cold as you can get it.
1: Right, right.
0: Like, to me, it's always better the next day.
1: And so, and I use those tri-colored noodles, but you don't have to.
0: It makes it fun.
1: Yes, it does.
0: It just looks happy.
1: And so, I like to put in cucumbers and tomatoes. And, of course, you have to use Italian dressing.
0: All right, so you got to start at the beginning.
1: Oh, so you want me to start?
0: Yes.
1: Okay.
0: Tell them.
1: You have to boil. Now, I boil 2 boxes of the spiral noodles, the tri-colored. And then I let them cool down, and then I'll go ahead and add at least 1 bottle of Italian dressing. Of course, any type that you want. You know, you don't have to spend, you know, $6 on something, because they've got really better versions that are cheaper, Italian dressings. And then I add cucumber, cherry tomatoes, pepperoni, cheese, black olives, regular olives to mine. Now, that being said, I've had it every other way people make it. I think it's just delicious.
0: Yeah, and everybody in our family loves when you make it. So there you have it. Pasta salad with Shelley.
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0: Hope Radio, Hope in the Morning with Kevin and Shell Bell. And Shelly, what kind of hope and encouragement and challenges do you have from God's Word for our Hope Radio ladies today on Hope for Her?
1: Just first off, I'd like to just say that I'm so glad that I can do this again, that I have a voice.
0: Yeah.
1: ladies, I'd like to talk about wisdom, for the Lord to give us wisdom. I can tell you in my own life, as I get older, I kind of realize that I don't know as much as I think I do.
0: Yeah, and us men know even less.
1: Right. In Isaiah 57:15, it says, "For thus says the one who is high and lifted up, who inhabits eternity, whose name is holy, I dwell in the high and holy place, and also with him who is of contrite and lowly spirit, to revive the spirit of the lowly, and to revive the heart of the contrite."
0: God's not looking for the proud folks, in other words. He's looking for the folks who are humble. All those things.
1: That's right. And the prayer
0: humility to
1: the ladies is that God will give you that wisdom, not to rely on your pride all the time, but just to be humble. Let him humble you and trust in him that he's going to do it. And ladies, we don't know everything. I know we think we do sometimes, but just trust in him that he's going to give you those words.

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1: 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That's all I can say.
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0: it's a wonderful day in the neighborhood here. Hope Radio Studio 3 hanging out with you, playing you just some great, great stuff. Man, this hour we've got some old school cathedrals coming up for you. Obviously, we got some new stuff, Southbound and Greater Vision. So we want you to stick around for that and the weather and Cooking with Shelby.
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2: 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This old house once knew my wife. This old house was a home and comfort as we fought the storms of life. This old house once rang with laughter. This old house heard many shout.

0: Let's check in with Shell Bell and see what our weather's going to be looking like for this beautiful, wonderful, awesome Tuesday the Lord has made.
1: I'll tell you, yesterday was hot.
0: Yes.
1: Oh.
0: It was cooking outside.
1: And normally I like to go outside for lunch.
0: Yeah.
1: You're just having to run your vehicle now.
0: And yeah.
1: That, you know, that's with gas prices, it's not a really good idea. So I'm just going to have to stay in or just be hot.
0: Yeah.
1: But today, the high is going to be 81.
0: Oh, that's not bad.
1: Off and on rain showers during the afternoon hour. So this afternoon, kind of be watching out because it is a 40% chance of rain.
0: Mm-hmm.
1: Then tonight, the low is going to be 70, again with a few showers. Tomorrow, the high is going to be 88, and then the low will be 76. And a chance of a few thunderstorms as well tomorrow.
0: Okay. Sounds like a plan.

0: The world is threatened by many dangers at this moment.
1: Billy Graham.
0: But the greatest danger is from within. It's in our hearts that causes murder and mugging and raping and hate and lust and greed. No matter how advanced its progress, any generation that neglects its spiritual and moral life is going to disintegrate. This is the story of man, and this is our greatest modern problem. Individual man is born in sin and alienated from God.
1: And here's the answer for mankind.
0: He needs to be converted. He needs to be forgiven of his sins. He needs to be reconciled to God. He needs to be born again.
1: Discover how you can be forgiven for your sins and make Jesus Christ Lord of your life. Go to findpeacewithgod.net. Then click where it says begin a relationship with Jesus Christ. That's findpeacewithgod.net. And it's from the Billy Graham Evangelistic Association.
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0: And let's see what Shell Bell's got cooking today.
1: It's interesting because this really wasn't a staple with me growing up.
0: Yeah.
1: Pasta salad.
0: Oh,
1: potato
0: okay.
1: salad was and coleslaw, but not pasta salad. So as I got older and maybe wiser, it was a little bit easier to do the pasta salad. And it's so funny because at our son's little party that we had Sunday after church, somebody else actually made the pasta salad. But it's such a good staple to bring to any event now, especially in the summer, because it keeps so well in the refrigerator.
0: Yeah, and I'll tell you, the way I love pasta salad is just as cold as you can get it.
1: Right,
0: like, to me, it's always better the next day.
1: And so, and I use those tri-colored noodles, but you don't have to.
0: It makes it fun.
1: Yes, it does.
0: It just looks happy.
1: And I like to put in cucumbers and tomatoes. And, of course, you have to use Italian dressing.
0: All right, so you got to start at the beginning.
1: So you have to boil. Now, I boil 2 boxes of the spiral noodles, the tri-colored. And then I let them cool down, and then I'll go ahead and add at least 1 bottle of Italian dressing. Of course, any type that you want. You know, you don't have to spend, you know, $6 on something, because they've got really better versions that are cheaper, Italian dressings. And then I add cucumber, cherry tomatoes, pepperoni, cheese, black olives, regular olives to mine. Now, that being said, I've had it every other way people make it. I think it's just delicious.
0: Yeah, and everybody in our family loves when you make it. So there you have it. Pasta salad with Shelley.

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You'll notice the music around here is full of hope, grace, and truth. In your face, refreshing gospel. 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
1: Hey, I just love y'all. 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

Let's share a little bit of challenge and encouragement and hope from God's word for our men today. And men, let me throw this verse out at you. Proverbs 3:5. It says, trust in the Lord with all your heart and do not lean on your own understanding. It is really our first nature as fallen people to lean on our first thought or idea of how to fix something. And men, you guys know, we like to try to fix things. That's what we want to do, is fix things immediately, which is not always bad, but we always need to pray about things and to give things over to the Lord, because sometimes God's got a plan in the problem. And we don't need to just jump in and fix something that God may be using in someone's life. So just throwing that out there today. Sometimes God wants us to definitely fly in like the hero, whether it's for our wife or our family member, our children, friends, but whoever it is. Sometimes the Lord wants us to be the one he uses to rescue folks out of a situation. But don't lean on your own understanding. Let's trust God and pray and head in the direction that he leads us.

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0: Hope Radio. Hope in the Morning with Kevin and Shell Bell. And Shelly, what kind of hope and encouragement and challenges do you have from God's Word for our Hope Radio ladies today on Hope for Her?
1: Just first off, I'd like to just say that I'm so glad that I can do this again, that I have a voice.
0: Yeah.
1: ladies, I'd like to talk about wisdom, for the Lord to give us wisdom. I can tell you in my own life, as I get older, I kind of realize that I don't know as much as I think I do.
0: Yeah, and us men know even less.
1: Right. In Isaiah 57:15, it says, "For thus says the one who is high and lifted up, who inhabits eternity, whose name is holy, I dwell in the high and holy place, and also with him who is of contrite and lowly spirit, to revive the spirit of the lowly and to revive the heart of the contrite."
0: God's not looking for the proud folks, in other words. He's looking for the folks who are humble. All those things.
1: That's right. And the prayer
0: humility
1: to the ladies is that God will give you that wisdom, not to rely on your pride all the time, but just to be humble. Let him humble you and trust in him that he's going to do it. And ladies, we don't know everything. I know we think we do sometimes, but just trust in him that he's going to give you those words.

Whether it's the lazy days of summer at your house or a season of transitions and busyness, we're here for you with the right song at the right time. Hope Radio, filling your life with the good news of Christ.

0: in the morning. Kevin and Shell Bell hanging out with you.
1: It's something else I need to talk about that it's just because I'm so excited for these young adults that we have on Tuesday nights at our house.
0: Oh, yeah.
1: So
0: yeah.
1: Sunday, we had the graduation, yep. The graduates, and four of them that attend our young adult group. All four of them, y'all, I'm just so proud. Not only did they get their high school diplomas, they all four got associate's degrees.
0: Yeah, isn't that amazing?
1: That is amazing. And look, they love the Lord.
0: Yep. So
1: I was
0: cool.
1: Sitting next to one of the mothers of the one young lady,
0: oh,
1: and
0: yeah.
1: I said, I want to tell you something. I said, I am so thrilled about your daughter. I said, she just loves the Lord. And she said, and you know what, Shelley? She said, I've been looking for a church. I said, well, come on.
0: Mm.
1: Her daughter led her mother to our church.
0: And
1: I can't praise him enough.
0: And her daughter's there.
1: Yes.
0: Because of Shelby.
1: Shelby.
0: Who,
1: yes, our niece.
0: See, brought her in. Just so cool. It's
1: yes.
0: How God works. It's awesome. Stay tuned. Weather's coming up. Cooking with Shell Bell. Hope for her. It's all right here on Hope Radio.

0: and greater vision.
1: He was so much God. He was so much man.
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0: Let's check in with Shell Bell and see what our weather's going to be looking like for this beautiful, wonderful, awesome Tuesday the Lord has made.
1: I'll tell you, yesterday was hot.
0: Yes.
1: Oh.
0: It was cooking outside.
1: And normally I like to go outside for lunch.
0: Yeah.
1: You just happen to run your vehicle now. And
0: yeah.
1: You know, that's with gas prices, it's not a really good idea. So I'm just going to have to stay in or just be hot.
0: Yeah.
1: But today, the high is going to be 81.
0: Oh, that's not bad.
1: Off and on rain showers during the afternoon hour. So this afternoon, kind of be watching out because it is a 40% chance of rain.
0: Mm-hmm.
1: Then tonight, the low is going to be 70, again with a few showers. Tomorrow, the high is going to be 88, and then the low will be 76. And a chance of a few thunderstorms as well tomorrow.
0: Okay. Sounds like a plan.

know me. I could tell myself I'm better than the one who bowed their knees then went astray. Well, the fact is I

0: Everyone knows of the contributions of Thomas Edison. His many inventions were groundbreaking in their day and revolutionized modern life. But what was it about Edison that caused him to be so inventive? Well, perhaps these words of his reveal the reason. Restlessness and discontent, he said, are the first necessities of progress. I believe there is a healthy version of spiritual restlessness and discontent that can lead us to greater progress in our relationship with God and our relationships with others. If you are not content with your spiritual life, that realization can be the first step on the road to progress. This is David Jeremiah, encouraging you to get on the road to new life. Discover how to make progress with God on Route 66.
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0: And let's see what Shell Bell's got cooking today.
1: It's interesting because this really wasn't a staple with me growing up.
0: Yeah.
1: Pasta salad.
0: Oh,
1: potato
0: okay.
1: salad was and coleslaw, but not pasta salad. So as I got older and maybe wiser, it was a little bit easier to do the pasta salad. And it's so funny because at our son's little party that we had Sunday after church, somebody else actually made the pasta salad. But it's such a good staple to bring to any event now, especially in the summer, because it keeps so well in the refrigerator.
0: Yeah, and I'll tell you, the way I love pasta salad is just as cold as you can get it.
1: Right,
0: like, to me, it's always better the next day.
1: And so, and I use those tri-colored noodles, but you don't have to.
0: It makes it fun.
1: Yes, it does.
0: It just looks happy.
1: And so, I like to put in cucumbers and tomatoes. And, of course, you have to use Italian dressing.
0: All right, so you got to start at the beginning.
1: Oh, you want me to start?
0: Yes.
1: Okay. You have to boil. Now, I boil two boxes of the spiral noodles, the tri-colored. And then I let them cool down, and then I will go ahead and add at least one bottle of Italian dressing. Of course, any type that you want. You know, you don't have to spend, you know, $6 on something, because they've got really better versions that are cheaper Italian dressings. And then I add cucumber, cherry tomatoes, pepperoni, cheese, black olives, regular olives to mine. Now, that being said, I've had it every other way people make it. I think it's just delicious.
0: Yeah, and everybody in our family loves when you make it. So there you have it. Pasta salad with Shelley.

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1: It's still the good news after all these years. 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
1: Y'all should see what we do between us when we're off the air. It's like sometimes I just want to like shake you.
0: Why? Why?
1: Oh, sometimes you just drive me nuts. But that's what we do though when you're married.
0: That's just part of my charm.
1: Yeah.
0: Driving you crazy. It might even be in the Bible that that's part of my job.
1: Okay.
0: To drive you crazy.
1: Okay.
0: Hey, remember this. God loves you and God has a plan for your life.
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Hope Radio, grateful for the gospel. It's Brian Free and Assurance. Well, I am Jeff Lumman. A happy Tuesday morning. Thanks for joining us. Thanks for being a part of the family. Go ahead and grab a cup of coffee. You can join me. I've got a little cream and sugar. Got to have that first cup of coffee on a Tuesday morning. Go ahead and grab yours and sit back and enjoy some great Southern gospel music. It's the Gaither Vocal Band on Hope Radio.

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0: Today, I have two questions for you. Are you living a life of freedom? If not, why not? Hi, I'm Chuck Swindoll. Jesus was standing before those masterminds of legalism, the Pharisees, when he talked of this very thing. He had been presenting his message of the cross to them, the message of hope, of freedom. John 8:31 says, Jesus therefore was saying to those Jews who had believed him, If you abide in my word, then you are truly disciples of mine, and you shall know the truth, and the truth shall make you free. Free. 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Well, free from myself. 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

Hope Radio, I am Jeff Lohman. A good Tuesday morning. Well, 2 weeks from Saturday, big birthday for our country. Number 250 on the 4th of July, Independence Day. And there's going to be a lot of celebrating in southeastern North Carolina. We got fireworks from Oak Island to Carolina Beach, Surf City, Wilmington, Camp Lejeune, Southport, Willard, Tabor City, White Lake. Going to be so many fireworks to celebrate our nation's independence. The big birthday coming up 2 weeks from Saturday, Independence Day, from Hope Radio.

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Well, I am Jeff Lohman, a good Tuesday morning. You know, maybe today you're carrying a hurt that feels too heavy to put into words. Perhaps you've made mistakes that you can't stop replaying in your mind, or maybe life has wounded you in ways you never expected. If that's you today, I want you to hear something. God is not waiting for you to fix yourself before he comes near. God draws close to broken people. The Bible tells us in Psalm 34, the Lord is close to the brokenhearted. Here's the thing I want you to remember. Your pain doesn't push God away. Your questions don't scare him. Your failures don't surprise him. I mean, Jesus came for people who were hurting, who were weary and burdened. He came for people just like you and me. And his love is not based on your performance. It's based on his character. That's who he is. And his character is full of grace and mercy and compassion. So whatever you're facing today, remember, your story is not over. God can heal wounds that seem impossible to heal. He can restore what feels lost. And he can bring hope where there's only been heartache. So hold on to him, because he is holding on to you.

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0: It's the Neelands and Three Nails Instead. Well, I am Jeff Lohman. A happy Tuesday morning. Hope your day's off to a great start. Let me grab the phone. Hi, good morning. Hope Radio.
1: Yes, this is Sharon Smith. I'm an avid listener. Listen, your show is so great. You talk the word. I need that. And when you may not even realize what you're doing, but you are helping so many people. You're not ashamed to speak the word, and you speak the verse. I mean, I just am grateful, and I just want you to know and ask you, please, don't ever stop doing it. It helps people so much.
0: Well, Sharon, you're so encouraging. Thank you for calling.
1: It's true, though. I'm not just saying that. It's the truth, and I appreciate y'all.

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1: Well, I can tell you, I love it. It is just such a blessing. Keeps me lifted up and just feels so much closer to God.
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You are my king. Well, I am Jeff Lohman. A good Tuesday morning. Our forecast, mostly cloudy today. We do have a slight chance of showers, perhaps a thunderstorm this afternoon. Highs today only in the mid-80s. Showers likely overnight tonight. Lows in the upper 60s. And showers and thunderstorms likely tomorrow. Mostly cloudy, then gradually becoming sunny later tomorrow afternoon. Highs tomorrow in the upper 80s. It's the Lefebvre Quartet to get to Jesus on Hope Radio.

0: The world is threatened by many dangers at this moment.
1: Billy Graham.
0: But the greatest danger is from within. It's in our hearts that causes murder and mugging and raping and hate and lust and greed. No matter how advanced its progress, any generation that neglects its spiritual and moral life is going to disintegrate. This is the story of man, and this is our greatest modern problem. Individual man is born in sin and alienated from God.
1: And here's the answer for mankind.
0: He needs to be converted. He needs to be forgiven of his sins. He needs to be reconciled to God. He needs to be born again.
1: Discover how you can be forgiven for your sins and make Jesus Christ Lord of your life. Go to findpeacewithgod.net. Then click where it says begin a relationship with Jesus Christ. That's findpeacewithgod.net. And it's from the Billy Graham Evangelistic Association.
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not once brag of perfection. 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
1: 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I grew up really close to my best friend's mom. She loved Southern Gospel, so it just reminds me so much of her. So every song just makes me happy.

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1: 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I grew up really close to my best friend's mom. She loved Southern Gospel, so it just reminds me so much of her. So every song just makes me happy.

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Hope Radio, it's Jonathan Wilburn, and grace is sufficient. You know, there are days when God's love feels so distant. Pain can make us feel forgotten. Failure can make us feel unworthy. But feelings don't change the truth of who God is. We have a powerful promise in Romans 8. Paul writes, "For I am convinced that neither death nor life, neither angels nor demons, neither the present nor the future, nor any powers, neither height nor depth, nor anything else in all creation will be able to separate us from the love of God that is in Christ Jesus our Lord." Think about that for a second. Nothing means nothing. Not your past, not your struggles, not your doubts, not your brokenness. God's love reaches deeper than your pain, and it extends further than your fears. So if you're hurting today, if you're broken today, don't give up. God sees you. He knows your heart. He walks with you through every valley. And the same God who loves you completely is also able to heal, restore, and renew you. Remember, you are deeply loved. You're never alone. And there is hope in Christ today.

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Your Hope Radio, a good Tuesday afternoon. It's the lunch hour. I am Jeff Lohman. Thank you so much for hanging out with us today and being a part of our listening family. Hope we can encourage you today with some of the best in Southern gospel music. Right now, it's the Legacy 5 on Hope Radio.

reaching people behind on their bills, behind bars, and beyond hope with the news that hope springs eternal in Christ. 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
0: There's a beautiful Old Testament blessing that we find in the book of Numbers. It says, "The Lord bless you and keep you. The Lord make His face shine on you and be gracious to you. The Lord turn His face toward you and give you peace." Now, this blessing from the Old Testament reminds me that my God is gracious. He loves me. There are many wonderful blessings that God gives to us, but knowing Him through a relationship with Jesus is the greatest blessing we can ever receive. I hope this blessing encourages your heart and mind, my friend. May the Lord bless you and keep you. 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
1: I just want to let you know you guys bless my soul every day. 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
0: 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Good music. Good news. Good God.

It's Deborah Perry and Jaden's Call. It's called God Sees Your Storm. Well, I am Jeff Lumban. Hey, coming up 2 weeks from Saturday, it is our nation's 250th birthday. It's Independence Day, 4th of July, 2 weeks from Saturday. And there's going to be a lot of celebrating going on across southeastern North Carolina. Fireworks from Oak Island, Carolina Beach, Surf City, Wilmington, Camp Lejeune, Southport, Willard, Tabor City, White Lake, all celebrating our nation's 250th birthday. That is 2 weeks from Saturday on July 4th, Independence Day.

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You know, today, perhaps you're carrying a hurt that feels too heavy to even put into words. Perhaps you've made mistakes that you can't stop replaying in your mind over and over. Or maybe life has wounded you in ways you never expected. If that's you, I want you to hear something. God is not waiting for you to fix yourself before he comes close, before he comes near. God draws close to broken people. The Bible tells us in Psalm 34, the Lord is close to the brokenhearted. Here's the thing. I want you to remember this. Your pain does not push God away. Your questions don't scare him, and your failures don't surprise him. Jesus came for people. People who were hurting, people who were weary, people who were burdened. He came for people just like you and me. And his love is not based on your performance. It's based on his character. It's who he is. And his character is full of grace and mercy and compassion. So whatever you're facing today, remember, your story is not over. God can heal wounds that seem impossible to heal. He can restore what feels lost, and he can bring hope where there's only been heartache. So hold on to him, because he is holding on to you.

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0: Hope Radio, it is Peach Goldman, Expecting a Mountain. Liam Chaffalum in Lunch Hour on a Tuesday. 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
1: Yes, this is Sharon Smith. I'm an avid listener. Listen, your show is so great. You talk the word. I need that. And when you may not even realize what you're doing, but you are helping so many people. You're not ashamed to speak the word, and you speak the verse. I mean, I just am grateful, and I just want you to know and ask you, please, don't ever stop doing it. It helps people so much.
0: Well, Sharon, you're so encouraging. Thank you for calling.
1: It's true, though. I'm not just saying that. It's the truth, and I appreciate y'all.

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1: 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I'm so glad that you're on.
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Hope Radio with Gold City and Rise Up. Well, I am Jeff Lohman. A good Tuesday afternoon. Thank you so much for hanging out with us today. Hope you're having an awesome day. Our forecast, we've got mostly cloudy skies this afternoon as well as tonight. Chance of showers and thunderstorms. Lows tonight in the upper 60s, then showers and thunderstorms early tomorrow, gradually becoming sunny. Highs tomorrow in the upper 80s. Hey, it's the Hoppers and a classic, Victory Shall Be Mine, on Your Hope Radio.

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And there's more hope still to come, because around here, it never stops.

0: Everyone knows of the contributions of Thomas Edison. His many inventions were groundbreaking in their day and revolutionized modern life. But what was it about Edison that caused him to be so inventive? Well, perhaps these words of his reveal the reason. Restlessness and discontent, he said, are the first necessities of progress. I believe there is a healthy version of spiritual restlessness and discontent that can lead us to greater progress in our relationship with God and our relationships with others. If you are not content with your spiritual life, that realization can be the first step on the road to progress. This is David Jeremiah, encouraging you to get on the road to new life. Discover how to make progress with God on Route 66.
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Picture the equivalent of full arenas and auditoriums hearing the gospel week after week, over and over. That's the impact. 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

0: 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Gaither Vocal Band on this Tuesday. 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
1: 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I just found out about you, and it has just been the greatest experience of my life. 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

I know the sweet voice of the shepherd. It's the latest for the Legacy 5. Well, I am Jeff Lohman, a good Tuesday afternoon. 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We've got the Collinsworth family coming to Princeton July 30th. Got a couple of fall dates with the Gaither Vocal Band coming up. Myrtle Beach, November 12th, and New Bern, November 13th. 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

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Others didn't care that much about. 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

Hope Radio and the Guardians, and I know you. Well, I am Jeff Lemon. A good Tuesday afternoon. You know, I know that there are days in our life, at times, when God's love feels so far away. I mean, I don't know what it is, but sometimes pain can make us feel forgotten. Failure can make us feel unworthy. And yet, those feelings, which are real, they don't change the truth of who God is. We have a powerful promise in Romans 8 where Paul writes, "For I'm convinced that neither life nor death, neither angels nor demons, neither the present nor the future, nor any powers, neither height nor depth, nor anything else in all creation will be able to separate us from the love of God that is in Christ Jesus our Lord." Think about that. Nothing means nothing. Nothing can separate us from the love of Jesus. Not your past, not your struggles, not your doubts, not your brokenness. Because God's love reaches deeper than your pain. His love extends further than your fears. So if you're hurting today, if you're broken today, don't give up. God sees you. He knows your heart. He walks with you through every valley. And the same God who loves you completely is able to heal you, restore you, and renew you. Know you are deeply, deeply loved. Know that you are never alone. And please know there is hope in Christ today.

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1: 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That's all I can say.
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Hope Radio. Hi, I am Matt Wall. Welcome to a brand new hour of your favorite Southern Gospel songs. Showers through the night, possible thunderstorms down to 71 for our low. For tomorrow, showers and thunderstorms likely with a mix of sun and clouds and a high of 88.

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1: Billy Graham.
0: But the greatest danger is from within. It's in our hearts that causes murder and mugging and raping and hate and lust and greed. No matter how advanced its progress, any generation that neglects its spiritual and moral life is going to disintegrate. This is the story of man, and this is our greatest modern problem. Individual man is born in sin and alienated from God.
1: And here's the answer for mankind.
0: He needs to be converted. He needs to be forgiven of his sins. He needs to be reconciled to God. He needs to be born again.
1: Discover how you can be forgiven for your sins and make Jesus Christ Lord of your life. Go to findpeacewithgod.net. Then click where it says begin a relationship with Jesus Christ. That's findpeacewithgod.net. And it's from the Billy Graham Evangelistic Association.
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Hope Radio, and today a scripture from the book of Matthew where Jesus is speaking to his followers, his disciples. Matthew chapter 5, you are the salt of the earth, but if the salt loses its flavor, how shall it be seasoned? It is then good for nothing but to be thrown out and trampled underfoot by men. You are the light of the world. A city that is set on a hill cannot be hidden, nor do they light a lamp and put it under a basket, but on a lamp stand, and it gives light to all who are in the house. Let your light so shine before men that they may see your good works and glorify your Father in heaven.

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Hope Radio Overnight is here when you need us, with music to keep you company and soothe your thoughts. 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
1: And he, could he love me? Would he take me? Did he really care? Could he, would he? Yes, he can, he could, he would, and he did.
0: Ernie Haas and Signature Sound.
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0: 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Are you living a life of freedom? If not, why not? Hi, I'm Chuck Swindoll. Jesus was standing before those masterminds of legalism, the Pharisees, when he talked of this very thing. He had been presenting his message of the cross to them, the message of hope, of freedom. John 8:31 says, Jesus therefore was saying to those Jews who had believed him, If you abide in my word, then you are truly disciples of mine, and you shall know the truth, and the truth shall make you free. Free. 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Well, free from myself. 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

The Mark Doubled family ain't looking for trouble on Hope Radio. Well, let's see. Tonight, chance of showers possible. And down to 70. For tomorrow, possibility of a shower or thunderstorm in the afternoon, high of 89. Down to 75 tomorrow night. Thursday, mostly sunny and a high near 95.

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Westward Road, a song called He Knew on Hope Radio. Today, the Lord Jesus is speaking to his disciples. Matthew chapter 5, you are the salt of the earth, but if the salt loses its flavor, how shall it be seasoned? It is then good for nothing but to be thrown out and trampled underfoot by men. You are the light of the world. A city that is set on a hill cannot be hidden, nor do they light a lamp and put it under a basket, but on a lampstand, and it gives light to all who are in the house. Let your light so shine before men that they may see your good works and glorify your Father in heaven.

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That is a classic hymn of the faith, the Triumphant Quartet. No one ever cared for me like Jesus. Well, hello, I am Matt Wall, and I am glad you're here because there's more songs with more messages to encourage you spiritually here during our 4 o'clock hour.

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0: Now, I'm not talking about your physical heart. I'm talking about your spiritual heart. Your spiritual heart is the core of who you are. And Proverbs 4 says, "Guard your heart above all else, for it determines the course of your life." Now, this speaks loudly to me. The direction of my life depends on the condition of my heart. If my heart is focused on the things of this world, then I will be full of worry, anxiety, and discontentment. But if my heart is focused on the things of God, then I will have peace, joy, and contentment. Let's guard our hearts, my friend. Let's give our hearts to Jesus and follow Him all the days of our lives. 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

Well, tonight we're down to 70 for the low and a chance of showers and thunderstorms, about a 40% chance tonight. Same for tomorrow, 40% chance showers and thunderstorms in the afternoon with a high of 89. Thursday, we're back up to 95 and mostly sunny.

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That is Steve Ladd with Mercy Seat on Your Hope Radio. And I am Matt Wall, and my scripture for you today is a passage where the Lord Jesus is teaching his disciples. It's from Matthew chapter 5. You are the salt of the earth, but if the salt loses its flavor, how shall it be seasoned? It is then good for nothing but to be thrown out and trampled underfoot by men. You are the light of the world. A city that is set on a hill cannot be hidden, nor do they light a lamp and put it under a basket, but on a lampstand, and it gives light to all who are in the house. Let your light so shine before men that they may see your good works and glorify your Father in heaven.

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Crank it up.

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The Wiznit's Never Been Another, Your Hope Radio. Kicking off our 5 o'clock hour together, maybe you're on your drive home or you're getting things ready at the house for a nice, relaxing evening. I hope you will stay right there and enjoy some great, encouraging music just for you.

0: 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Sometimes fear can get the best of me. 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
0: Does a wave of fear or anxiety ever overtake your mind and your heart? You know, we're surrounded by things that can make us feel afraid, but Isaiah 35 says this, "Be strong, do not fear." Sometimes we worry about things that might happen. The what-ifs of this life can lead us to feel afraid and even have anxiety. But God, He tells us not to be afraid. He tells us to be strong. We can stand firm against the fears of this world because of Jesus. He overcame the world, and He defeated death so we could live. Remember, my friend, because of Jesus, we have nothing to fear. 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

0: Well, tonight we're down to 70 for the low and a chance of showers and thunderstorms, about a 40% chance tonight. Same for tomorrow, 40% chance showers and thunderstorms in the afternoon with a high of 89. Thursday, we're back up to 95 and mostly sunny.
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That is a group called the Siler Family. No Threat and the Thunder on Hope Radio. Well, today, a scripture in the book of Matthew, the Lord Jesus Christ teaching his disciples. Listen to the words of the Lord. You are the salt of the earth, but if the salt loses its flavor, how shall it be seasoned? It is then good for nothing but to be thrown out and trampled underfoot by men. You are the light of the world. A city that is set on a hill cannot be hidden, nor do they light a lamp and put it under a basket, but on a lampstand. And it gives light to all who are in the house. Let your light so shine before men that they may see your good works and glorify your Father in heaven. It's a

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Well, hello, I'm Matt Wall. Let me encourage you to go online and check out the Your Hope Radio blog page. I think it's at least once a week. There's a new encouraging, very encouraging, biblical article, oftentimes having to do with one of your favorite songs you hear on Hope Radio. 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

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Hi, I am Matt Wall. 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Showers through the night, possible thunderstorms down to 71 for our low. For tomorrow, showers and thunderstorms likely with a mix of sun and clouds and a high of 88.

0: Today I have two questions for you. Are you living a life of freedom? If not, why not? Hi, I'm Chuck Swindoll. Jesus was standing before those masterminds of legalism, the Pharisees, when he talked of this very thing. He had been presenting his message of the cross to them, the message of hope, of freedom. John 8:31 says, Jesus therefore was saying to those Jews who had believed him, If you abide in my word, then you are truly disciples of mine, and you shall know the truth, and the truth shall make you free. Free. 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Well, free from myself. Free to obey. 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

Hope Radio, and today a scripture from the book of Matthew where Jesus is speaking to his followers, his disciples. Matthew chapter 5, you are the salt of the earth, but if the salt loses its flavor, how shall it be seasoned? It is then good for nothing but to be thrown out and trampled underfoot by men. You are the light of the world. A city that is set on a hill cannot be hidden, nor do they light a lamp and put it under a basket, but on a lamp stand, and it gives light to all who are in the house. Let your light so shine before men that they may see your good works and glorify your Father in heaven.

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0: If you're feeling tired, then today is a good day for you to cling to this verse. I'm so glad that God gives me strength when I'm tired and worn out. I'm so glad that God gives me power when I feel weak in my spirit. And I'm so glad that God never grows tired or weary. He does not sleep or slumber. He's our strong tower, keeping watch over us day and night. So we don't need to worry about tomorrow, my friend. God promises to give us the strength we need to face whatever comes our way. Put your trust in Him and wait for Him. 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